It's not every day that a man can find a woman that he just loves.

gonna let you close to me, even when you mean the most to me. 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

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For the 9-3, you know what I'm saying? 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

So this is called Dancing on My Own. Oh, look at Meryl. 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

Rid me of the pride of this world, so that I can see you clearly. Blessed, blessed, blessed Tuesday morning. To all the listeners to Spiritual Connection this morning, the 19th day of May 2026. We give God thanks and we give Him praise. Thanking Him for His goodness, thanking Him for His grace and His mercy, His unending love. Thanking Him for all His benefits towards us. Hope you had a pleasant rest, sweet sleep. You know, that is what God promises us in His Word. That He will give His beloved sweet sleep. Oh, yes. Even if it's just 5 hours, it will be sweet. If it's 8, sweet. No matter what, it will be sweet sleep.

0: The Lord, O my soul, and all that is within me, bless his holy name. O magnify the Lord with me, and let us exalt his name together.
1: Keep on calling.
0: Father, this morning we give you thanks and we give you praise. We lift you up. We exalt you. We place you high above all else, high above all situation, high above all circumstances, for you are high and lifted up. Father, you are God and you are God all by yourself. Father, you are our sovereign Lord. You are our strength, our salvation, our redeemer, our strong tower. And this morning we run to you, Lord. We run to you because we know that in your arms we are safe. And so this morning we thank you for the breath of life. We know that the dead cannot praise you. And that is why you said, let everything that has breath praise you. And so this morning we praise you. With grateful hearts we come before you, God. A grateful God. A merciful God. Thank you, Lord, for loving us so much that you sent your only begotten Son to die in our place. He who knew no sin, he became sin for us. And for that we are grateful. Now we can be washed clean from the filth of sin. Father, we give you praise, glory, and honor. I ask even now that you move mightily in the airways, doing only what you can do, Lord. Father, I bring the listeners before you, near and far. You know them. You know their uprising and their down sitting. You knew them even before they were formed in their mother's womb. Father, everything about them, the hair on their heads are numbered, Father. And so we know that you are all powerful and all knowing. And so we thank you this morning. Thank you for allowing us to be here another day to see this day, the 18th day of May 2026. And we do not take it for granted. We know it's all you're doing. And so we say thank you, Lord. Thank you, Lord. Thank you, Lord. Thank you for your many blessings upon us. Thank you for your favor upon us. Father, in now we ask that you heal the sick. Raise those who are down. Lift them up, Lord. And those who are grieving, Father, bring peace and comfort like only you can. Father, we thank you and we praise you. Thank you, Lord, that we can come before you, boldly before your throne, and give you thanks and praise, and ask with gladness and see you at work on our behalf. We give you praise, we give you glory, and we say to have your way. In Jesus' precious name, amen and amen.

We've been hearing things all around the world. We hear things, preachers, and things all around the world. But we want to hear you. We want to have an experiential knowledge of you.

Jesus, Paul. 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

0: want to know you.
1: Brother,
0: 11 minutes past 5, coming up at 5:15. We have Brother Godwin Brown out of Nevis to share the word with us. But before we do that, let us get into our reading. Today we're going to read Galatians chapter 3, 23 to 29. All about children of God. So that is what we're going to do this morning. Father, we thank you for your word, which is a lamp unto our feet and a light unto our pathway. And this morning, we ask that you bless the reading and the hearing of your word. In Jesus' name, amen and amen. Galatians chapter 3, starting at verse 23, and the heading over it is Children of God. Children of God. And here beginning the reading. Before the coming of this faith, we were held in custody under the law, locked up until the faith that was to come would be released. So the law was our guardian until Christ came, that we might be justified by faith. Now that this faith has come, we no longer under a guardian. Amen. So in Christ Jesus, you are all children of God through faith. For all of you who were baptized into Christ have clothed yourselves with Christ. There is neither Jews nor Gentiles, neither slave nor free. For there is male and female, for you are all one in Christ Jesus. And verse 29, if you belong to Christ, then you are Abraham's seed and heirs according to the promise. Amen. This is the word of God. Thanks be to God. So before coming to faith, the word of God is telling us today, before coming to faith, we were held in custody under the law, locked up until the faith that was to come would be released. So the law was our guardian. Yeah, the law was our guardian until Christ came, that we might be justified by faith. Hallelujah to that. Hallelujah. Now that this faith has come, we are no longer under a guardian. We are under Christ. And because we are in Christ Jesus, we are all children of God through faith. Amen. And verse 29, and if we belong to Christ, then we are Abraham's seed and heirs according to the promise. Heirs

to release us from the bondage of sin. We give you thanks and we give you praise. We thank you that we are heirs according to the promise, your promise, that you will always be with us and never forsake us. We give you thanks and praise in Jesus' precious name. Amen and amen. Amen. So there you had it, Galatians chapter 3. We did from verse 23 to 29. So we're going to go over now to Nevis to hear the word that God has laid on Brother Brown's heart, Godwin Brown, shortly.

0: So let's bring this one down, and we have Brother Godwin Brown ready to share what God has laid on his heart for us this morning, and we wait with anticipation. Blessed morning, Brother Brown, and how are you this morning?
1: Good morning, I'm doing great.
0: Okay, nice. Praise God for that. Okay, go right ahead. Your life.
1: Say good morning to listening public. I want to let you know this is always a pleasure for me to share with you all on Tuesdays. This morning we're going to start a new series. This series is titled Living in the Grace Zone. This series is taken from a book that I've written entitled Living in the Grace Zone. This book I'm not published as yet, but to those who are not aware of it, that I do some writing, I already published 7 books. You can get them on Amazon. I only have 3 in my possession at this moment. So you can get my teaching, my books on Amazon. This morning I'm going to share the introduction of the book and chapter 2. Chapter 2 deals with what is grace. Chapter 1 deals with obtaining grace. So I feel led to start at chapter 2. So the introduction read as follows. The grace was given by God to make the Christian life much easier. The Christian can live effortlessly, but they have to live in the grace zone. Jesus said, my yoke is easy and my burden is light. Grace is what makes the Christian life better. Jesus said, my yoke is easy and my burden is light. Grace is what makes the Christian life better than the other life. And grace, the grace of God, is God's supernatural ability on our ability. That's what makes the Christian life head and shoulder above other life. The Christian have to depend on the grace of God to live a successful life.

0: they depend on the grace of God to for ministry to minister effectively, and whoever it brings the life much out of the grace of God, and those who don't operate in the grace of God is only wasting time. A lot of time and resources have been wasted when the Christian is not using the grace of God to do the work of the Lord. So chapter 2, we start as, what is grace? Grace and enablement. Grace of God upon one's life, even when they do not deserve it. Grace is the anointing of the Holy Spirit. Grace for the job here on earth. Grace power to the king. Grace give help to sacrifice. Grace introduce to the real power of God. Grace excel a person in a place of influence. Grace is the kindness of God. Grace is the heaven backup strength. Grace is the to make one rich and prosperous. And in chapter 2 of Acts, chapter 2, verse 4 says, and they were all filled with the Holy Ghost and began to speak with other tongues as the Spirit gave them utterance. After Jesus finished his ministry on earth for 3.5 years, he let his disciples know that he was leaving. And he was leaving and that he will leave them to take up where he left off. So where he left off, take up where he left off. But for them to fulfill the task, they have to have the grace of God. They have to have the grace of God on their lives. So he said to them, they should not depart from Jerusalem, but wait for the promise of God, promise of the Father, which he has said, he shall receive power after the Holy Ghost is come upon thee. And then they shall be able to be witnesses into the world. The Holy Spirit is God enabling power for the disciples to do the job for him. Without this, the grace of God, there is no business. The grace of God is God's supernatural power and work on us to the supernatural power to do supernatural. After the disciples received this grace, they was able to impact their world. And their part of the world will never be the same because the grace started working in the life of the disciple. In Acts chapter 2, from verse 1 to 4 says, and when the day of Pentecost was fully come, they came in one accord in one place, and suddenly there came a sound from heaven as a rushing mighty wind, and they filled all the house where they were sitting. And there appeared unto them cloven tongues like of fire, and sat upon them, and each of them, and they were all filled with the Holy Ghost and began to speak with other tongues as the Spirit gave utterance. The word comes in the Feast of Harvest, and the Holy Ghost fell on that day when the people were gathering at Jerusalem to celebrate the day of the Feast of Harvest. And that was significant for the Holy Ghost to fall on that day. The spiritual indication is that we need the power of the Holy Spirit for the end time harvest. The Holy Spirit is the power that is what needed for harvesting the soul for the kingdom. The Holy Spirit is heaven sent back to power that we need to get the job done. What Peter was not able to do before he received the Holy Ghost, he was afraid to confess that he was with Jesus. But now, after receiving the Holy Ghost, he stand up and preach to as stand up and preach thousand in a way. In effective way. Less because of the grace that he received on the day of Pentecost. Grace look easy. And that somebody that's looking on may think that they can do the same thing one with that one with the grace he's doing. In Acts chapter 19, verse 12 to 16, read as follows. So that from the body were brought with the sick, handkerchief, apron, and disease departed from them, and the evil spirit went out of them. And a certain of the vagabond Jews, exorcists, look on them and to call over to them which had evil spirit, and in the name of the Lord Jesus, saying, we adjure you by Jesus, whom Paul preached. And they were seven sons of Sceva, Jews, a chief of the priests, which did so. And evil spirit answered and said, Jesus I know, and Paul I know, but who are ye? And the man in whom the evil spirit was, leap on them and overtake them, and bewail them against them, prevail against them, and so that they fled of the naked and was wounded. The evil have respect for the grace of God. They have respect for the grace that was on Paul's life. But they didn't have no respect for the but because there was no life. The sons of Sceva was watching Paul ministering with that great effectiveness. And it looked easy to them. But they tried to do what Paul was doing. And they was disappointed. This means, Jesus I know, Paul I know, but who are you? And Jesus and Paul, because of the grace that was on their life, when persons live in the grace of God, in the grace zone, life and ministry seem effortless because of the grace that is demonstrated on the scene. Jesus lived a time when there was no microphone, no radio, no television, no internet, no airplane, no vehicle, but he was able to affect the lives of many people. People have come in contact with him because of the grace that went on his life. People travel miles in remote places just to hear him preach and see many miracles. In Luke chapter 4, verse 18 and 19 says, and the Spirit of the Lord, because the Spirit of the Lord has anointed me to preach the gospel to the poor, and have sent me to heal the brokenhearted, and to preach deliverance to the captive, and discover the blind, and to set at liberty them that are bound. So he effectively healed the Lord. What Jesus was saying to the grace him to preach and the poor and to bless the poor, the poor, and to heal the brokenhearted and to set the captive free and bring sight to the blind. Because of the grace that was on him, all the people in the synagogue, eyes were fastened upon him. And he said, this day is this scripture being fulfilled in thy sight. And all the people was amazed at the gracious word which he proceeded out of his mouth. Great on people to amaze of the amazed of what God is doing in your life and for you. Grace caused Christian life to be enjoyable. Grace in sorrow and in difficult time, you can enjoy and have joy because of grace. The joy of the Lord is the Christian strength. And that's why we can go through things that the normal man cannot go through. Grace makes the difference. In Zechariah chapter 4, verse 7 and 10, it says, "Wilt thou, great mountain, before Zerubbabel, thou shalt become a plain, and it shall bring forth, I shall bring forth the headstone thereof, which time grace unto it. Moreover, the word of the Lord came unto me, saying, Zerubbabel, thou hast laid the foundation of this, and the hand shall also finish it, and thou shalt know that the Lord of hosts have sent it unto you. For he hath despised the saying of small things, for they shall rejoice and shall see the pomegranate in the hands of Zerubbabel, which those seven are the eyes of the Lord, which is unto and through the whole earth." Zerubbabel was called by God to build the temple of God and to build the spiritual climate in Jerusalem. It was a time when everything was broken down to the ground. And in the human standpoint, the job was looking impossible. But the messenger brought the word, brought the message and let him know that nothing that is not by his own ability, the job will be done. But God will give you grace to do the job. God is not looking for ability. He's looking for availability. People who are available to him that he can make his grace available. Anything that will be lasting in this world, you have to stand, you have the grace of God. The grace of God we use to build ministry that will last the test of time. So, because of the grace of God that was on Zerubbabel, he was able to do the job that God has called him to do. And if we're going to do the job that God has called us to do, we're going to need the grace of God. I remember when I was living in St. Kitts, I'm going to close because my time has expired, but I remember I was living in St. Kitts, where R.W. Schambach came to St. Kitts for a service at 1 o'clock. And at 4 o'clock, people are already there, ready for the meeting. Why? It's not because of British, and it's not because of Evangelist Schambach, but because of the grace that was on his life. They were attracted to the grace. They were receiving results and help. So I pray you realize that the importance of living, loving the grace of God to dominate our life, that we can do efficient job that God wants us to do. I will continue next Tuesday. I pray that the Lord may help us to realize the importance of the grace of God. I just want to pray for you. Father, we thank you for this morning. As I share that there are people will utilize the grace that is available, that we can live effective life and touch our nation and touch other lives because of the grace that is on our life. Thank you for helping us in the name of Jesus. Praise you. Amen.
1: Amen. Amen. Amen. Amen. Amen. Thank you, Brother Brown, for the teaching on grace and for us knowing that we are no longer under law, but we are under grace through Jesus Christ, our Lord. So have a blessed, blessed, blessed Tuesday and go with God. Thank you for sharing. Okay, so there you had it. Brother Godwin Brown out of Nevis sharing with us all about the grace of God. And you know, in the teaching, spoke about the Holy Spirit coming upon the disciples and on Peter and them, you know, before he denied, and then after receiving the Holy Spirit, and all, he was like, even after being beaten, he like, I would not give up God. I will not deny Jesus again. I will proclaim his goodness, even in chains, even beaten. And one time he would beat, and they rejoice. And so many times things happen to us as children of God, and we just stop. I'm not doing anymore. But these men, those who have gone on before, they understood that it's not all good will come. But the promise that we heard today in Galatians chapter 3, the promise that God has made to us, to Abraham, and now to us, because we are Abraham's seed. And so, that he will fight for us. God is with us, and that we are to have that spirit of endurance. Not so easily turn off, because we endure more hardship on our job, but we are not quitting. Many times we are staying there, being all miserable. But one incident in church, and that's it. That's it. So we thank God for his grace. Grace is God doing for us what we could not do for ourselves. None of us were able to save ourselves. And still, you still need Jesus Christ today in 2026. No matter how much AI and ChatGPT and all these things that you can ask and receive as the children, they give you answers. None of them can give you salvation. Salvation is only through Jesus Christ. Only through Jesus Christ. Amen? Amen. So thank you once again, Brother Brown. He asked me to play this one after he finished. So let's go into it.

Amen, amen. Teach us, Lord, how to wait. How to wait. You know, we say wait is a heavy load. And it is. Because while we are waiting, the enemy is going to come and he's going to whisper all sorts of things. You don't have to wait. Do it this way. Do it that way. God knows. God, and he will tell you all these things. But teach us, Lord, how to wait upon you. Not going before you, but waiting on you. Waiting on your presence to go before us. Amen. It is now 5:46 here in studio. Coming up at 6, we'll have our poet, Christine Warner, to Christine Clark. Oh my, Christine is here again, you on your name. Lady Clark, to share with us in poem and song and the word of God, of course. That is at 6 a.m. Lady Clark, Christine Clark, to share with us. He giveth more grace. Thank you, Lord. Blessed, blessed morning to each and every one of you. Whatever you are going through today, may the grace of God be with you. May the grace of God strengthen you. May our Lord and Savior, Jesus Christ, just strengthen you for the task that is ahead.

Amen, amen. He giveth and he giveth more grace. Not being stingy, you know, some people give you something and then you ask again and they say, but I gave you already. He giveth and he giveth more grace. Amen. Amen. That's a beautiful, beautiful reminder. A beautiful reminder indeed. That he giveth and he giveth more grace. Okay, so let's take another one.

Amen, amen, amen. He washed my eyes with tears so that I can see. It is now 6:07 here in studio. I want to send out morning greetings to Brother Uriah and Brother Owen. Yep, thank you so much for being here this morning, and to all the listeners, whether near or far, those in Washington, saying good morning to Lady Irene, good morning to Newtown, good morning Taylors, good morning College Street Gut, good morning Westbourne Gut, good morning Buckley's, good morning Steve. Thank you so much again for your kind gesture. Thank you so much. Truly appreciate it. So God has been good. We can all agree to that. God has been good. And don't look at what is happening to you to, you know, to measure the goodness of God. Because sometimes it's not what we are seeing. It's what we know. Because people might be seeing other things and might think, but then you know that God is working. God is working out things for you. People may not see it yet, because sometimes God is doing things to us and in us that people can't see at the moment. And so they might call it all sorts of things. But God is a God who turns situation around. I mean, Joseph. Look at Joseph being sold into slavery by his brothers, and one after the other putting in jail Potiphar's wife, you know, lying on him and all of that. And it just didn't seem like, Joseph couldn't even understand that first. Joseph was like trying to get out. Everybody he came into contact with, I don't belong here, I don't belong here, and this, and it was all part of God's plan. So if you're going through a difficult situation, just say, God, I don't understand right now, but I trust your plan for me. Your plan that is not to harm me, but to prosper me, to give me hope and a future. All that Joseph endured was to save his family. Saved his family. And save others, not just his family, because others benefited from the knowledge and the wisdom that God gave to him by storing up grains and things like that for seven years, I think, and to be corrected. And so it's the same thing. God has been good to each and every one of us. Amen? Amen. God has been good. No matter how it seems right now, we know that God is good. Amen? Amen. So 6:04 here in studio. 6:04. So we're going to take a song, and before Lady Christine Clark comes to share with us in poem, song, and definitely the word. Let's take this one from Bill and Gloria Gator. I have decided to follow Jesus.

0: I have decided to follow Jesus. No turning back. No turning back. And you know, as I listened to that song, it reminded me of what Paul said in 2 Timothy. He said, Demas, you know, was with him, sharing and everything. But he said, Demas has forsaken me, having loved this present world, and has departed for Thessalonica. Yeah, Thessalonica. And so Demas has forsaken me, having loved this present world. And we are saying, no turning back. No turning back. There are things that the enemy will, you know, remind us of. Remind us of so that we can, you know, go back and love this present world. One time a child asked, so if I get saved, I can't go juve? Yeah, you know children, right? The child asks, so I'm not going to get to go in the tube and I'm not going to... And he said, okay, I'll think about it. And that's just a child and even adults. These things are keeping us from following Jesus. Following Jesus. But trust me, you have to trust God and believe in his word. And we heard this morning in Galatians chapter 3 that we are Abraham's heirs. And so the promises are ours. Promise. And God said in his word that whatever we lose for his sake, we will find it. If we only latch on to that verse, giving up the things of this world will not be a struggle like that, you know, because we know whatever we give up, whether it's a boyfriend, a girlfriend, partying, yeah, you will find it once you give it up for the sake of God. And he will give you that joy that you won't even realize. You're like, yeah, that joy. He will replace it with that joy. But don't stay there and being all sad that you can't go to a party, you can't do this, you can't do that, because then you will eventually turn back. Turn back. You have to burn those bridges. Remember Elijah and Elisha? When he went and he burned everything. And that is a reminder to us that we can't have these things holding us or holding on to them and serving God. Now we're going to be double-minded. And we're not going to do it wholeheartedly, because we're going to be thinking on the things that we had when we were in the world and still serving God. It's not going to work. You won't have that full power. You know, like when you have a water hose and you turn on the pipe to the fullest and, you know, everything, the water is coming out so powerful and everything. But the minute that there's a bend in the hose, it causes the water flow to, you know, to reduce the water level to not be as powerful. Well, that is how it is when we are holding on. That full power. We ain't having that full power. You know, that full power. We might be connected in that sense, but not having that full power. And so we want to be effective as children of God. We want to be effective in our area, in our community, in our workplace, wherever God has planted us. But we have to surrender. Full surrender. Amen? Amen. So let's go to Lady Clark, saying good morning to St. Peter's. Good morning, Lady Clark. For you right now.
1: A very blessed morning to everyone. Hallelujah. It's another beautiful day that the Lord has made. And we will rejoice and be glad in it. Praise the Lord. Praise the Lord. Hallelujah. Hitherto God has helped us. Praise God. Hallelujah. And it's truly a blessing to be on the land of the living. And we are here to glorify God. Praise God. We give thanks and praises in the name of Jesus to Almighty God for his loving kindness towards us. Hallelujah. We praise him for his goodness, his mercy, and his grace. Hallelujah. Father, we thank you for your divine protection. And we thank you for fighting our battles. As you said in your word, Lord God, that you will fight our battles. You will fight for us. And we just want to say thank you, Lord. Thank you. Thank you, God. We come in repentance, Lord God. We humble ourselves in the mighty name of Jesus. And we come into your presence, God. And we thank you, Father, for your forgiveness. Hallelujah. We thank you for putting the enemies to silence. Hallelujah. Praise the name of the Lord. Hallelujah. Praise the name of the Lord. Once again, we say thank you, Lord, for fighting those battles for us, Lord God. Hallelujah. Lord, we thank you for the gift of life. We thank you for salvation. Oh, glory be to God. We thank you for wisdom and understanding. Hallelujah. We thank you for deliverance, Lord God. Father, we speak and obey your word, Lord God. Hallelujah. You are our refuge and strength, our very present help in trouble. Praise the name of the Lord. Hallelujah. We lift up the name of Jesus and we declare that his blood is protecting us. Jesus' blood is protecting us from the plans of the enemy. Hallelujah. And we declare because of Jesus' blood, the plans of the enemy are defeated. Hallelujah. Satan, you are a defeated foe. The blood of Jesus is against you. And we cancel all your plans. We rebuke and cancel your plans in Jesus' name. Amen. Father, we speak your word that we are the head and not the tail. Praise God. We are above only and not beneath. Hallelujah. We are more than conquerors through Christ who loves us. And we are overcomers by the blood of the Lamb and by the word of our testimony. Hallelujah. Praise the name of the Lord. We cover ourselves, home, families, children, all that concerns us, our federation, with the powerful blood of Jesus. Hallelujah. We speak life. We speak peace. We come against violence and crime in the mighty name of Jesus. Hallelujah. Hallelujah. We say thank you, Lord, for your goodness once again to us, Lord, and your mercy, your grace, Lord. Hallelujah. Hallelujah. Father God, as we go forth today, let your perfect will be done in and through us, we pray, with thanksgiving. Have your way, Lord, and let your will be done in us, in Jesus' name. We thank you for your divine favor. We thank you for the angels that encamp around us. Hallelujah. And once again, Lord, we thank you for fighting our battles. In Jesus' name, amen and amen. Our first scripture for today is taken from 2 Chronicles chapter 20, verse 17. You will not need to fight in this battle. Position yourselves, stand still, and see the salvation of the Lord who is with you. O Judah and Jerusalem, do not fear or be dismayed. Tomorrow go out against them, for the Lord is with you. Second scripture, Exodus 14, verses 13 and 14. And Moses said to the people, do not be afraid. Stand still and see the salvation of the Lord, which he will accomplish for you today. For the Egyptians whom you see today, you shall see them again, no more forever. The Lord will fight for you, and you shall hold your peace. The Lord shall fight for you, and you shall hold your peace. Deuteronomy 3, verse 22. You must not fear them, for the Lord your God himself fights for you. And still in Deuteronomy, verse 1, 30 and 31. Deuteronomy, verse 1, 30 and 31. The Lord, your God, who goes before you, he will fight for you according to all he did for you in Egypt before your eyes and in the wilderness where you saw how the Lord your God carried you as a man carries his son in all the way that you went until you came to this place. And our final scripture is taken from First Samuel chapter 17, verse 47. Then all this assembly shall know that the Lord does not save with sword and spear, for the battle is the Lord's, and he will give you into our hands. This is the word of God. Thanks be to God. Amen and amen.
0: Amen, amen, amen. Exodus 14, 14, the Lord will fight for you. You need only to be still. So we're going to go now to the poem.
1: The poem is entitled, God Will Fight for Us. God will fight for us. Almighty God, you lower the mountain and the hill. In your presence, we stand still. Omnipotent God of breakthrough and miracles, you promised to fight our battles. Hallelujah! You remove obstacles. You cut bars of iron and remove obstacles. Hallelujah! You break generational curses. Your right hand, O Lord, has dashed the enemy in pieces. Hosanna! Hosanna! Hosanna! O God, we give you thanks and praises. O God, we give you thanks and praises. Hallelujah! In Jesus' name, we sing praises. Yahweh will fight for us. Hallelujah! God will fight for us. According to chapter 14, verse 14 of Exodus. Yahweh will fight for us. Hallelujah! God will fight for us. According to chapter 14, verse 14 of Exodus. Hallelujah! God will never leave nor forsake us. Our refuge and strength, in him we trust. Great things God will accomplish for us today. His precepts we obey. His precepts we gladly obey. He is our guide, and we won't go astray. No, no, we won't go astray. For he is the truth, the life, and the way. We worship Jehovah Tsidkenu, the God of righteousness. We dwell in the land and feed on his faithfulness. Hallelujah! He gives beauty. He takes the ashes and heaviness. We will trust in the Lord and do good. We feast on God's word, our spiritual food. Yes, his word is our spiritual food. We take cover under Jesus' blood. When the enemy comes in like a flood, hallelujah, we are protected by Jesus' blood. We shall hold our peace and won't be afraid, for we are fearfully and wonderfully made. Almighty God, we speak and believe your word. Delight yourself in the Lord. Delight yourself in the Lord, and he shall give you the desires of your heart. Hallelujah! The Alpha and Omega will give you a fresh start. We exalt Jehovah Jireh, who shall supply all our need. We will not lack, for God multiplies the seed. Hallelujah! He multiplies the seed. Yes, God supplies and satisfies indeed. Our waymaker and provider, he is indeed. Hallelujah! God cares and loves us. His goodness and mercy shall follow us. We express gratitude and glorify Elohim in the name of Jesus. Hallelujah! Hallelujah! We magnify and glorify Adonai in the name of Jesus. Hallelujah! Amen and amen. And let us be reminded that today is Tuesday, and it is triumphant, thankful, thriving, thoughtful,

and amen. That is one of the first verse that I know, like, just where it's taken from, everything about it, Exodus 14:14. So I smile when I heard Lady Clark using it. Yeah, that's my fight verse. One of them, that is. The Lord will fight for me. I need only to be still. You know, when back when we had the hospital, like, you know, Buckley's, we used to walk through. Now they have like a wall fence. But it was just open, and we used to just go down the hill and, you know, reach village. That's all shortcut. Nobody would go all the way down the main, down by Lady Ballow. We'll just go through the track by the hospital. So living in Buckley's, we have seen a lot of autopsy. You know, the back behind there was a morgue. A lot. Sometimes you're passing and you just keep your eyes straight. You don't want to look in. Sometimes you just see the person toe on the bed, and, you know, they've got a tag on the toe and things like that. We have seen a lot living in Buckley's. And one morning, going to school meals, I used to walk through there. Yeah, mother hate the path. Like 5 in the morning, you know, I used to walk through there to go catch the bus for 5:10. And there was this mentally challenged young man. And while I'm going down the hill, he was by the pipe cleaning up himself. And he said, you know, I don't even worry about people, you know. And I listened, okay, I don't worry about people. He wasn't really aggressive like that. He was just saying it. Because everybody who tried to harm me, they are now dead. God will just take them out. And I'm like, wow. That's what he was saying. Like, and at that same time, you know, you were going through something on the job, and it was like God just put that in him. And I just felt like that peace. I said, well, if he could say that, how much more me? And so that's when also that verse, I learned that verse, Exodus 14:14, the Lord will fight for me. I need only to be still. Stand still and see the salvation of the Lord. And that is what he was saying, you know. And I was like, I always remember that. Always. See? God can use anyone. Anyone. Anyone. So let's take Lady Christine's song now for the poem, The Lord Will Fight.

0: Amen, amen, amen, amen. Thank you, Lady Clark. Thank you so much for our poem and the word of God and the reminder that God will fight for us. We need only to be still. God is fighting for you. Yes, each and every one of you, He's fighting for you. Just hold fast. Just hold fast. It is now 6:24. Let's take this one quickly before we go into our next song. Blessed, blessed morning, Ladybug.
1: Good morning, Sister Sandra.
0: Good morning, Adina.
1: My song for today is Jehovah See. You know
0: okay,
1: this song,
0: yes.
1: Right?
0: Yes.
1: Yes, that's my song for today. Good morning. To thank His name is on me and St. Thomas and all what has called. Good morning to them all. And everybody have a wonderful, blessed Tuesday. And it's coming in from Adina Burke. Bye.
0: Bye. Thank you, Lady Burke. That's Adina Burke. So we'll play that after Mom's in prayer. I'll have to close with that one. Okay, so saying good morning to Camilla Hancock. Good morning to Pat Williams. She's sending morning greetings out to you, Beverly Chapman, Sister Dolly, Cousin Valerie, Oris Hazel. Oris Hazel, yeah. And all the listeners to Spiritual Connection coming in from Camilla Hancock. Burdens are lifted at Calvary. And to her good friend and neighbor, Brother Dwight Berridge.

Burdens are lifted at Calvary. At Calvary. And so thank you, Lady Mellow, for that one and that reminder. It is now 6:28 here in studio. Coming up at 6:30, we have Moms in Prayer, reaching all around the world, praying for our children, not just here in our federation, but all around the world. And this is our theme song. Buck and Dottie Rambo, reaching all around the world.

0: one down. We have Lady Tyson ready to pray for our children, ready to do battle for our children in prayer. Not a physical battle like Lady Tyson,
1: a spiritual one.
0: And so we agree as we are listening and agreeing with Lady Tyson for our children. So go right ahead.
1: Good morning to everyone listening this morning. Hallelujah.
0: Amen.
1: What a day this day is. Our Lord has made it for us, especially for us. He woke us up in our right mind this morning, and we just praise Him.
0: Yes.
1: This morning we are going to look at that. Sorry, I am Sister Tyson calling on behalf of Moms in Prayer, where we pray for our nation's children and for children all over the world. This morning we are going to look at the attribute, God is merciful. God is merciful. The definition is one who is full of mercy, kindness, and compassion. This morning I would like to read from Deuteronomy chapter 4 and verse 31. For the Lord, let us begin, for the Lord, you God, is a merciful God. He will not abandon or destroy you or forget the covenant with your forefathers, which he confirmed to the day of an oath. Hallelujah.
0: Amen.
1: Hallelujah. Also, Daniel chapter 9 and verse 9. The Lord our God is merciful, forgiving even though we have rebelled against him. This is the word of the Lord.
0: Amen.
1: Hallelujah. Father, in your name and in your name only, I come on behalf of our nation's children. Father, dear Lord and Heavenly Father, I thank you that you're a God of mercy and grace, O God. Father, I thank you this morning because you see my heart and you know me. Search me, Lord, and know my heart. See if there's anything hindering me from being what you want me to be, Lord.
0: Mm-hmm.
1: Father, I confess that I'm not what I should be, but with your help, I can be more and more like you.
0: Mm-hmm.
1: And as your word tells us, if we confess our sins, you are righteous and just to forgive us our sins and cleanse us from all unrighteousness, according to according to St. John chapter 1, and from 1 John 1 and verse 9. Hallelujah. Father, your word also told us in everything we should give thanks, for this is God's will for you in Christ Jesus,
0: mm-hmm.
1: according to 1 Thessalonians 5 and verse 18. So this morning, I just want to praise you because you are the Almighty, the giver of every good and perfect good gift. Lord, I want to thank you because you are merciful and mighty towards us, O God. And so as I bring our children to you this morning, I think of the babes in the womb, O God. Mm. Father, because you said you knew them even before they were formed in their mother's womb. And so, Father, we ask for your covering over them this morning, Lord. Lord, we ask that you apply the blood of Jesus, O God. Lord, as they grow in the womb, O God, we pray for the protection. Well, as they develop, O God, Lord, we thank you that you have chosen them for a purpose, O God. Father, we thank you for the gift of life that you have given them, O God, even now, O God. Father, we cover them and we say, take full control of every situation concerning them this morning. We pray for their parents, O God, Lord, that you would give them wisdom you will give them understanding. We pray for the mother that she
0: yes.
1: would eat properly, Lord Father, and nourish what is inside her womb, O God. Lord, we thank you for them, O God. Continue to bless them as a family in the mighty name of Jesus. Lord, we bring our daycare centers to you, Lord. Father, we thank you for every single child in the daycare center. Lord, we thank you for the provision that you have made, O God, that they can be safe in these places, O God. Lord, we cover them with the blood of Jesus, O God,
0: yes,
1: from harm and danger, O God, seen and unseen, O God. We thank you for the patience, O God, that the workers have as they take care of them, O God. Lord, we bind up every spirit that is not of you in every place, O God, where our children are taken care throughout the day, O God.
0: Yes.
1: And we pray that nothing would come in their way to cause them to stumble, O God. Father, because you said for them to come unto me and forbid them not, for such is the kingdom of God. And Father, when we realize that your kingdom is in us, your spirit, your flesh, Lord, everything about us is you. And so, Lord, we are thankful because you are merciful, you're kind, you're compassionate, Lord. And we glorify your name because there's no God like you. You are a God of mercy. So we look to you, Father, this morning concerning our children in the daycare center. Lord, we pray, O God, that you would move according to your will among them today in the mighty name of Jesus. Father, we bring our children to you in the primary school and the high school, Lord. We pray, Father, may you be merciful just to all of our children this morning. Father, we ask you to guide them as they leave their home this morning, O God. We pray, O God, that they speak, that they have spoken to you even before they leave. We cover them, O God, as they step out, O God, and start their journey to school, Lord. We ask that you will be with them, guide them, protect them, O God, Father, because they need you. There's so many distractions for our children, O God. But Lord, Father, help them to be distracted to you, O God. Father, we come against every spirit that is not of you concerning them. And we apply the blood of Jesus over them, O God. Because your promises are sure, you said, no weapon formed against them shall prosper. So, Lord, Father, guide them as they go into their classroom. Give them wisdom, O God, as they do their work, O God. Father, help them, O God, to behave in ways that is worthy of them, O God. Lord, we cover them from every form of things that may distract them, Lord, this morning. We apply the blood of Jesus, O God, because you are a compassionate God. So have compassion on our boys and girls, Lord, this morning. We thank you, O God, for our young adults, O God, this morning. We pray, O God, Father, that you would strengthen them and guide them, O God,
0: yes.
1: and help them, O God,
0: Amen.
1: Not to be carried away by things of the world, but, O God, that they would learn to know who you are and who they are in Christ, O God. Father, because you said in your word, train up a child in the way they should go, and when they are old, they will not depart. And so, Lord, Father, we pray that even as young adults, that they will not depart from the things they learn, even in the nursery, even in the daycare centers, O God. Lord, we cover them, even in the college that they're in the university that they are in. Lord, we bring our children overseas, O God. Lord, we think of them far away from their home in many different countries, oh God, in different language. We thank you for the wisdom and the knowledge that you have given to them, oh God, to learn a new language, oh God. Father, we pray that you will continue to provide and meet their needs, Lord. Father, we thank you for your loving kindness towards them and your mercy, oh God. Cover them, Father, with the blood. Let them feel your presence daily, all around them, inside, outside, oh God. Father, protect them. Meet their needs, oh God, according to your riches in glory. Mm-hmm. Hallelujah, hallelujah. Father, we bring the special ed children here in our federation and beyond our federation in the Caribbean and worldwide, oh God. We thank you for every single one of these special needs children. Lord, we cover them, oh God. And Lord, we pray that we as your people would realize, oh God, that they need us. They need our loving touch. They need our patience, oh God. Lord, Father, help us to have compassion upon them. Remember these caregivers, oh God. Be with them, Lord, Father, because we know it is not easy. So, Lord, guide them, strengthen them as caregivers, as mothers, as fathers, as aunts and uncles. Help them, oh God, to understand them in the name of Jesus. We pray for Spectrum and the one in Nevis also, yes. God, we bring them to you. We thank you, O Father, for provision that you have made, O God, for them, O God. We thank you, O God, for supplying all their needs, O God, according to your riches in glory. Father, we say thank you, Father, for seeing and the needs of these children, O God, in the mighty name of Jesus. We say thank you, Lord, this morning, Father. We bring to you the Minister of Education, O God. We thank you for this man of God, O God. Father, we pray even that your word would fill his heart this morning, O God. Lord, that he will know that he has to look to you even as he sits among his colleagues, O God, to make plans for our children, for our teachers, Lord, for our head of department, Lord. Father, we pray, O God, that you will be mindful of all these things as they make their different decision, O God. We are thankful, O God, that you have put a man of God to be head of our education department. Lord, we ask you to continue to strengthen him and guide him as he work along in the mighty name of Jesus. Hallelujah. Father, we thank you for our teachers, Lord. We bring them to you. As your word said, open their eyes and turn them from darkness to light and from the power of Satan to God so that they may receive forgiveness of sin and a place among who are sanctified by faith in Jesus Christ our Lord, according to Acts 26 and verse 18. Lord, we pray, O God, that you will be their strength. We pray for mercy. We pray for kindness. We pray for your loving compassion to be in their heart, their mind. Remember their family members also, Lord. Help them, O God. We know that sometimes the teachers are so busy, Lord Father, that sometimes even they neglect their children. But Lord, you know and you see everything. And you said, oh God, nothing is impossible with you. So comfort and strengthen our teachers. Give them the desire of their heart, oh God. Jesus. Continue to keep them in your care, we pray, in the mighty name of Jesus. Lord, we bring our school concern, O God. Lord, we pray, O God, for our schools all over the world, Father. We know that so many things are happening in our school, oh God. Lord, we pray for protection over our children in their school premises, oh God. Lord, Father, because we see violence even enter into our school, such violence that we have never known before. And so, Lord, we come against in the mighty name of Jesus. Lord, we thank you for your covering over every school in the mighty name of Jesus. We pray for all staff members, oh God. Lord, every student in every school, cover them this morning with the blood. We pray for other concern, oh God, only you know. And so, Father, we pray that you will continue to meet their needs. Lord, we bring to you moms in prayer this morning concern. Father, we thank you, oh God, this morning for moms in prayer. We thank you for the way you have kept us, oh God. We thank you for your strength. We thank you for your wisdom. We thank you for your mercy, because you said they are new every morning. And so we pray that every school worldwide will be covered in prayer, and that every group will be sustained by you, oh God. We pray for the protection over the ministry. Keep it pure and undefiled in the mighty name of Jesus. We pray, Father, we pray for more donors to partake with the ministry, in equipping it, hallelujah, in reaching other nations all over the world. Father, this morning, we just thank you for each and every mom in prayer. Lord, continue to guide us. Continue to be merciful unto us and compassionate, O God. Bless us, we pray, in the mighty name of Jesus. Lord, we thank you for the radio station, O God. We thank you for the opportunity, O God, you have given to us as moms in prayer. Lord, we do not take it lightly. And we pray, O God, that you will continue to strengthen those who are behind the scene there, the technician, and yes, everyone who have a part in the radio station. We pray for the owner, continue to bless and meet their needs according to your riches in glory. Lord, we thank you for Sister Sandra this morning. Continue to give her the strength, the knowledge, and the wisdom she needs. Lord, Father, be with her. You know her needs. You know her concern, oh God. Cover her family, oh God. Lord, we pray for those who are sick in body, mind, and spirit, oh God. Lord, we cover them, Lord, with the blood of Jesus this morning. We pray for those who are mourning, oh God. Lord, lift them up. Comfort them, oh God. Cover them, oh God, with your blanket of love.
0: Yes.
1: Send your angels to God and guide them, we pray, in the mighty name of Jesus. We ask these things, O God, with thanksgiving in our hearts. We say, amen and amen.
0: Amen, amen. Hallelujah. Amen, hallelujah. Thank you, Lord, for hearing and answering. Thank you, Lord. Thank you, Lady Tyson, for praying for us this morning, for covering our children near and far, reaching all around the world. Thank you so much, and God bless you, and we also cover you with the blood of Jesus, you and your family. Take care and have a great day.
1: Thank
0: taking
1: you.
0: Care of the little ones.
1: Yes, thank you.
0: God bless
1: you, and have a wonderful day in school today.
0: Bye. Thank you so much. God bless. So there you had it, Lady Tyson, praying for our children. Moms in prayer, reaching all around the world. And we agree by saying amen, the power of agreement.

0: Yes. Special good morning to all our children.
1: Say thank you, God, for every day.
0: I want you to remember that God is with you and that God is bigger than anything and anyone. And God is love.
1: Help me care, help me love like Jesus cares. Help me be kind, help me forgive.
0: Saying good morning to Mateo. Good morning to Zane. Good morning to Emily and Zeli and Adonai. Good morning, Cheyenne and Shanika. Shanice Francis. Good morning, Anayo. Karim and Nikita. Good morning, Nick. Good morning, Vindel. Good morning, Princess.

0: Amen. Thank you, God. Thank you, God. That one is for our children. We're going to have our short Bible story, Jesus in the Temple.
1: Stories of the Bible. Jesus in the Temple. This is Jesus.
2: Heyo!
1: Jesus is the Son of God and the Savior of the world. Jesus was born in Bethlehem in a barn because there was no room in the inn for him. After Jesus was born, his mother, Mary, and her husband, Joseph, took Jesus to the temple in Jerusalem. There was a man named Simeon, who loved God. God has told Simeon that he would meet the Savior before he died. When Mary and Joseph arrived at the temple, Simeon was there. When Simeon saw Jesus, he took him in his arms and blessed him.
3: Thank you.
1: He knew that this was the promised child who would save them all.
3: It's true.
1: Mary and Joseph were amazed at his words. There was also a woman named Anna in the temple. When she saw the baby that Simeon was holding and heard all that he had said, she gave thanks to God and told everyone that the Savior had come.
4: Yeah!
1: When everything had been done as God commanded, Mary and Joseph went home to Nazareth. Jesus grew up. He became strong and filled with wisdom, and the favor of God was upon him. Every year, Jesus' parents traveled to Jerusalem for a festival. When Jesus was 12,
5: come on!
1: They went just like every other year. But when the festival was over and Mary and Joseph were traveling back home, they realized that Jesus was not with them.
4: Uh-oh. Come on!
1: So they returned to Jerusalem to look for him.
6: This saw his name is Jesus.
5: I haven't seen him!
1: They searched everywhere.
4: Jesus! Not Jesus.
6: Jesus!
4: Jesus!
1: After 3 days, they found him in the temple. Jesus was sitting among the religious teachers, listening to them and asking them questions.
4: Jesus!
5: Hey, Mom.
1: When Mary and Joseph found him, they said, "Why have you done this? We've been searching for you everywhere." But Jesus said, "Why did you look for me? Didn't you know I would be here in my Father's house?"
6: Huh?
1: But his parents didn't understand what he meant. So Jesus left with them.
5: See you later.
7: Bye, Jesus.
1: And came back to Nazareth, where he obeyed them.
6: Hey.
5: Here you go.
1: And he continued to grow in wisdom and favor with God and man.
0: Yeah, yeah. So that is our Bible story for our children.
8: By love we show.
0: For all of us, because the word of God is for everyone. And even I myself, you know, you're here and you're like, you're glued to it.
8: Small hands, big hearts. We learn from you.
0: I give God thanks for Moms in Prayer, Lady Tyson, for praying for us this morning.
8: Our hearts can drift. Our flesh says.
0: Thank God for watching over our children. Let's continue to pray for them.
8: When we fall down, we learn.
0: Those who are writing exams, CXC.
8: Make us
0: those who are about to do promotional exam and test.
8: Love one another, love like Jesus.
0: Let's ask God to protect them.
8: Jesus. Love like Jesus.
0: Next Friday is the last day of, you know, classes for the secondary schools. They're only going to go to school when they have an exam. So let's cover them, let's cover them. That's a long time from, say, the 29th of May until school is, let me see, the 7th. I think it's, yeah, the 7th of September.
8: God.
0: That's a long time.
8: Christ's grace.
0: Do not be in school all day. Remember, they're going to come and they have an exam, 1 hour, 2 hours, and then that's it with some.
8: But you still give.
0: So let's join moms in prayer for covering our children.
8: To Jesus Christ.
0: From the womb right up to our colleges. I saw a story last night, just before Mother's Day, a mom passed away, and a baby boy, they had the name and everything for him.
8: Jesus.
0: And just days before Mother's Day, she told her husband, you know, she was experiencing some headaches. But that day, you know, it was stronger than the rest days, and she told her husband she's going to go and lie down on the couch. And that was it.
8: Grace.
0: By the time he was shaking her, he realized that her lips were already blue. And she was gone.
8: Like Jesus.
0: That is how sudden death is.
8: Love one another. Love.
0: Also the baby, both of them died.
8: Love like Jesus. Love like Jesus.
0: So it's good to cover those. In the womb is good to cover the pregnant mothers. Only nowadays people think that it's just a walk in the park.
8: Like
0: but those of us who are of old school, we know that pregnancy is one foot in the grave and one out. That's what they used to tell us when we were smaller. Yep, and so we thank God that, you know, our prime minister, you know, said to us, I think a couple months ago, that last year we had no maternal death, and so we continue to ask God to watch over our pregnant mothers. Amen. It is now 7:01, so it's time for me to give you the weather, then have to go to work. 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We'll have that, and then we'll have our weather. Okay, let's play the one.
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0: So weather forecast for today. Saint Kitts and Nevis, today the 19th day of May, Tuesday that is. Partly cloudy to cloudy, moderate chance of brief passing showers. The wind east at 7 to 18 miles per hour. The seas 5 to 7 feet. So weather forecast once again for Saint Kitts and Nevis. Partly cloudy to cloudy. That's partly cloudy to cloudy. Moderate chance of brief passing showers. The wind east at 7 to 18 miles per hour. The seas 5 to 7 feet. So that is our weather forecast for today. So keep your umbrella close because, you know, showers will be here and there. You never know. So keep your umbrella close.
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0: 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So today, our scheduled maintenance outage for Tuesday, the 19th day of May, between the hours of 9 a.m. to 1 p.m., Station Street and Old Road, 9 a.m. to 1 p.m., Buckley's is our turn. So between the hours of 9 a.m. and 1 p.m., Buckley's and Doers up to Shadwell Water Tank, 9 a.m. to 3 p.m., Lynch's and Parson Ground. So Lynch's and Parson Ground, between the hours of 9 a.m. to 3 p.m., Buckley's, Doers, and Shadwell Water Tank, between the hours of 9 a.m. to 1 p.m., and Station Street and Old Road, 9 a.m. to 1 p.m. That is from Skelet, our electricity company. Yeah, the electricity company, just letting you know that between the hours stated for your area, that power might be off the whole time or just between a little time between there. But any time after the allotted time and there's no electricity, you can call them at 465-2013 and 600 from your mobile cell phone. So today, Station Street, Old Road, Buckley's, Doers, Shadwell Water Tank, all that I called before are 9, between the hours of 9 a.m. to 1. And then Lynch's and Parson Ground is 9 to 3 p.m. So God bless you and keep you. Cause his face to shine upon you, be gracious unto you, lift up his countenance unto you, and give you his peace that surpasseth all understanding. God bless you until we meet again tomorrow morning, God's willing, at 5 a.m. God bless you. Continue to pray for one another. Yep, continue to pray for one another. So, Lady Book, I'm going to leave you with this one.

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1: Hi, family. 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I look out and I see my family. And that's the thing that I love about Jesus, is that he not only saves us and cleans us up and turns our lives around, but that he adopts us right into his very family. So I first came to hear about Jesus from

The righteous shall flourish like the palm tree. He shall grow like a cedar in Lebanon. Those who are planted in the house of the Lord shall flourish in the courts of our God. They shall still bring forth fruit in old age. They shall be fat and flourishing to show that the Lord is upright. He is my rock, and there is no unrighteousness in him. Dear God and Father in heaven, you who have exalted your word above all your name, we love, adore, and praise you for your holy presence which surrounds us. Father, we thank you for your grace which is given to us for our every need. We thank you for the reality we have found in you, your unchanging love and nature. Every promise you have made, you are able to fulfill and to perform. Please help us that our faith, our trust, and confidence in you be increased. Lord, as you have kept us safely for the past week and have now favored us to meet at this time to continue our study of your holy word, we pray your Holy Spirit's presence to be with us, to minister to our needs as we endeavor to learn. We plead your blood here and over your people in radio land. Bless each one and our study today. In the name of Jesus we pray. Amen. Praise the Lord and welcome to each of you in Radio Land. Joining me, Pastor Bernice Brown on the Voice of Praise, to continue our study of the church, the bride and body of Christ, Son of the Living God. We have gathered from the scriptures that it is God's plan and purpose to keep the church disconnected with the tribulation. The church, therefore, will be caught out before the tribulation and will have no part of it. Just before closing our last session, we got the information that the scriptures teach of types or symbols, like Joseph was a type of Christ, and that Joseph was married to a bride during the time he was rejected by his brethren and before the famine, which typified the tribulation, for it was the type of judgment of his brethren. Christ was rejected by his brethren, the Jews, and to complete the type, he must get his bride, the church, before the tribulation. We see then that the typical teaching of the scriptures demanded that the church be caught out before the tribulation. Do not let anyone confuse or deceive you. Rely on the infallible or reliable word of God, the Bible. The rapture will be the most sudden and shocking event of this age and dispensation. As it is to happen in the twinkling of an eye and all over the earth at the same time, and that part of the world that will not be asleep will witness the event. Those on the jobs will notice others beside them just vanish. Those at school, business places, those in the queue or line waiting for service will see the sudden absence of those who were just sitting or standing with them. They were just here. No, they are not. Where did they go? How did they go? Vanish, just like that. As to the shout of the Lord, the voice of the archangel,
and the trump of God will be heard by the dead in Christ and the living saints. But we are not told if others will hear and distinguish the sound. What we do know is that one day, God the Father spoke to his Son, Jesus Christ, in a voice that Jesus understood. But the people who were standing by mistook it for thunder. And John chapter 12, verses 28 and 29 tells us this. When the Lord appeared to Saul on Tarsus on the road to Saul of Tarsus on the road to Damascus and spoke to him, the men who were with Paul were speechless, for they heard a voice speaking to Saul, but they saw no one, neither did they understand what was said. And this is Acts chapter 9, verse 3 to verse 7. However, we do know for sure that the dead in Christ shall hear the sound, for it will be deeply penetrating. There will be no graves so deep, no catacombs so rock-covered, and no tombs so thick, but the sound shall reach their depths, and the dead in Christ shall hear the call, "Awake, you sleeping saints! Arise from the dead, it is morning, the morning of the first resurrection." The mystery is that none but the dead in Christ will come forth from their graves without the other dead being disturbed, though they may be buried on top of those who belong to Christ. In Daniel chapter 12, verses 1 and 2, it is written, "And at that time shall Michael stand up, the great prince who stands for the children of your people. And there shall be a time of trouble, such as never was since there was a nation, even to that same time. And at that time your people shall be delivered, everyone who shall be found written in the book. And many of those who sleep in the dust of the earth shall awake, some to everlasting life, and some to shame and everlasting contempt." In this passage, Daniel prophesies of a time of trouble for Israel, which is fulfilled in Jeremiah chapter 30 and verse 7. "But God will deliver those whose names are written in the book of life." They would have finally put their faith in Jesus as their Messiah, Savior, and Lord. Our next recognition is that there shall be two distinct resurrections, one of the righteous and one of the wicked, revealing that there are two and only two destinies for all human beings. Isaiah chapter 26 and verse 19 says, "Your dead men shall live together with my dead body shall they arise. Awake and sing, you who dwell in dust, for your dew is as the dew of herbs, and the earth shall cast out the dead." This is a strong declaration of the resurrection of the body. Those who have faithfully served the Lord will rise from the earth and live again after death. As Jesus says in John chapter 5, verse 28 and verse 29, "Marvel not at this, for the hour is coming, in the which all who are in the graves shall hear his voice, and shall come forth, those who have done good unto the resurrection of life, and those who have done evil
unto the resurrection of damnation. This is clearly stated and needs no explanation, but for the slow learners, we shall try and make it understandable. The scripture teaches that when we stand before God in judgment, it would be on the basis of works, because our works show our faith and the condition of our heart. This means that we will not be judged for our profession of faith in Christ, but by the life we have lived. It also teaches that there shall not be one general resurrection and judgment of mankind. It speaks of a resurrection of many saints immediately after Christ's resurrection. Matthew 27, verses 52 and 53 states, "And the graves were opened, and many bodies of the saints were who slept arose and came out of the graves after his resurrection and went into the holy city, which is Jerusalem, and appeared unto many." Daniel's prophecy reveals that Michael will be busy helping Daniel's people, the Jews, at the time of the second coming of Christ, and that there will be an out-from-the-dead resurrection at that time. And the fact that Michael the archangel disputes with the devil over Moses' dead body when it was raised from the dead, as Jude 9 says, "Yet Michael the archangel, when contending with the devil, he disputed about the body of Moses, did not bring against him a railing accusation, but said, 'The Lord rebuke you.'" This makes it clear that Michael the archangel will have a part to play in the resurrection of the dead at the rapture. The voice of the archangel then will be the voice of Michael, for he is the only archangel mentioned in the scriptures. Perhaps the contention of the devil over Moses' body is to prevent its resurrection, as we believe that as he will not be cast out of the heavenlies until after the first resurrection, he may try to prevent the resurrection of the dead in Christ. But he will be opposed by Michael as the head of the armies of heaven. "By the trump of God" is not quite clear, but there is a trumpet to sound that the first resurrection is certain, for Paul mentions it in his address on the resurrection in 1 Corinthians chapter 15 and verse 52. He calls it the last trump. This is exactly what he has written. "In a moment, in the twinkling of an eye, at the last trump, for the trumpet shall sound, and the dead shall be raised incorruptible, and we shall be changed." Some believe that Paul refers to the last trumpet of the seven trumpets mentioned in the book of Revelation. That's Revelation chapter 8, verses 1, 2, and 6, and chapter 10, verse 7. They also believe that the church will not be caught out until the middle of Daniel's 70th week, and that the trump does not sound until the middle of the week. This is why they have said that the church will go through a part of the tribulation. But this cannot be true, for the church is to be caught out at the beginning of the week, just before the man of sin, who is Antichrist,
be revealed. What then does Paul mean by the last trump? What are we to understand by the last trump? The trumpet is a military instrument. When Israel journeyed from Egypt to Canaan, the trumpet was used in their camp to call the assembly together. The first trumpet called them to arise and be ready to depart. The second trumpet was the signal to march. When God descended on Mount Sinai, the people assembled at the sound of the trumpet of God. You may read about this in Exodus chapter 19, from verse 9 to verse 20. When God was ready to speak to the people, verse 19 says, "And when the voice of the trumpet sounded long and waxed louder and louder,

Peter ascended to meet the Lord. This is seen in the fact that the last trumpet is connected with the changing of the living saints and not with the resurrection of the dead. 1 Corinthians chapter 15 and verse 51. In Matthew chapter 24, verses 30 and 31, we read, "Then shall appear the sign of the Son of Man in heaven, and then shall all the tribes of the earth mourn, and they shall see the Son of Man coming in the clouds of heaven with power and great glory. And he shall send his angels with a great sound of a trumpet, and they shall gather together his elect from the four winds, from one end of heaven to the other." This is the elect of Israel, gathered back to their own land with a great sound of a trumpet at the Jewish New Year, at the close of the tribulation, and at the Feast of Trumpets. The Feast of Trumpets was connected with the Feast of Tabernacles and took place in the fall of the year, as Jesus was crucified at the time of the Passover feast, and the Holy Spirit was given at the time of the Feast of Pentecost. There is a speculation which suggests that as Jesus will reveal himself to his brethren, the Jews, at the Feast of Tabernacles, which is a type of Israel's rest in the Millennial land, that he, Christ, will call out his church with the sound of a trumpet at the Feast of Trumpets, 7 years before the elect of Israel are called out. Now let me say clearly that this is not knowledge or confirmation from the scriptures. It is only what some deem it will be. If the sainted dead shall slip out of their graves without disturbing the other dead, as Christ arose and left the tomb without breaking the seal, the angel rolling away the stone just to show that the tomb was empty, the first resurrection will be a secret and probably unknown to the world, but it will not be so with the living saints who are translated. If it is night on our side of the earth when the rapture takes place, the community will wake up in the morning to find all the real Christians gone, disappeared in the night. The world will then awake to the fact that the Bible is true and that the much despised doctrine of the pre-millennial coming of the Lord to gather out his saints is no imaginary interpretation of Scripture. I tell you, in that night, there shall be two in one bed. The one shall be taken and the other left. Two shall be grinding together. The one shall be taken and the other left. Two shall be in the field. The one shall be taken and the other left. These are the words of Christ himself, recorded in Luke chapter 17, verses 34 to 36. The one taken will be the one ready, waiting, watching, and expecting his Lord's return to take him out. Two in one bed, that means night. Two grinding for the morning or evening meal, that means sunrise or sunset. Two in the field, that means midday. This is another proof.

that when the rapture takes place, it will be instantaneous, in the twinkling of an eye, and will surround the earth like lightning. When the rapture takes place, the event will be startling if it is there with us, as in the days of Noah, as Matthew chapter 24 from verse 36 to 39, where Jesus says, "The people will be eating and drinking, marrying and giving in marriage, buying and selling, planting and building." If it be a pleasant time of the year, like a public holiday, the parks, the beaches, and cars will be filled with pleasure seekers. It will be in the midst of the week and during the business hours of the day, the shops and stores will be filled with workers and the shoppers, and the streets of the city lined with men, women, and children, determined to have pleasure and business. Suddenly, a noise from heaven will be heard. To most of the people, it will be a sudden, unexpected noise, but to many, it will be the voice of the Lord. When the people shall recover from their frightening condition, they will discover that a great many people are missing, and that the missing ones were the best people in the community. There will be confusion for a period of time. The working team in the banking institutions, business places, in stores, and manufacturing plants will find that their previous staff is suddenly decreased by the loss of faithful employees. Cars, bus lines, and other means of transportation will be blocked because of a shortage of drivers. Airplanes will be falling out of the sky to earth as balls of fire, because mysteriously pilots vanished from the commanding the planes. At first, the whole thing was a mystery, until someone who has heard of the doctrine of the rapture explains the situation. Well, we must close at this point because of time. But before closing, just a sincere advice: make your future sure in Christ. Acknowledge him in all your ways, and he shall direct your paths. Proverbs chapter 3 and verse 6. God bless you until we meet again according to his will. Praise the Lord.

Would you be that one? As much as he has done to you.

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0: Top Ranking. Yeah, man, big up yourself one time. You don't see your boy Ranking in your company today. Yeah, today is actually the 19th. Wow, the 19th of May already. It was just a couple months ago the year started, you know. Imagine we in the fifth month already, boy. But this year running fast, you know, election right around the corner, yeah. If election ain't called this year, and definitely next year, all you know that for sure. So you don't know. A lot of things around the corner. Music festival as well as right around the corner. That's next month. All right, so you don't know, say music festival next month. You don't know, we do it, man. Nice and easy. Want to say a special good afternoon to all those who got a lot to write about now. You know what I'm saying? If you're celebrating your birthday, happy birthday to you. Get well greetings are coming to you if you're sick, and simply the greetings coming to you if you lost someone or thinking about somebody you lost. Happy anniversary to those celebrating anniversary today, all right? Yeah, man, you don't know, say reggae lovers rocking some conscious vibes today. Okay, yes, I'm waiting confirmation from my sponsors so that I might have one or two stuff to give away today. As I promised, you know, Mondays and Tuesdays, I'm going to try my best to see if I can get stuff to give away, you know, so that you guys can win some stuff. Also, leading up to Music Festival next month, I'm going to try and see, no promises, if I can get one or two tickets to give away as well on the radio. All right, so I'll just let you guys know how that is coming, okay? All right, I'm not really hearing a lot of hype about the Music Festival right now, so... Is it because what? You guys not interested in some of the acts that are coming? You know, let me know. I need to get some feedback as to why, you know what I mean, I'm not getting that hype for this year's Music Festival compared to last year. I know Vibes Cartel was a part of it, but, you know, but again, you check what I'm saying. Yeah, that was just for one night, but you got 3 nights. All right, so there we go. We got Marshall Montano coming for the Thursday night voice, coming for the Thursday night as well. Remember those two guys, you know, end up, I think, first and second when it comes to the road march for Trinidad, Marshall Montano won. But, you know, yeah, and they have a lot of acts coming for the Thursday night as well. Friday, it's a pack lineup, Massacre, Valiant, and, you know what I mean? Yeah, a whole bunch of people, you know what I'm saying? Saturday, you got Tyrus Riley, you got Fantasia, Kalani, you know, Barry Salmon. All of them will be performing on Saturday as well. So it's a pack lineup, you know, it's a mix for the young and the old and in between as well. So, you know, I figured, you know, everybody could, you know, relate to some night deal. All right? So, yeah, there you go. All right, in the meantime, you don't know, so we do it on a Tuesday. Reggae, lovers rocking some conscious vibes. Yeah, Uncle T, massive, big up all yourself. Tiffany, good afternoon to you. Yeah, my Reggie, Sam, Gail, big up yourself. Carmen, good afternoon to you. Yeah, man, I hope you guys having a good day today. All right. Shani, big up yourself. You're in the Sun Island crew. Yeah, man, Kishel, good afternoon. Big up my boy, my brother over there in, you know, at the Casper on the port. Yeah, man, you're telling you. Hey, Nikki, big up yourself as well. And also, my boy, you know, Mr. the one and only Arsenal. Yeah, Ronnie, bless up yourself. Congratulations on your, you know, your Premier League. You check what I'm saying? But yeah, that's how it is. And also, I got to say congratulations to Old Road, man. Lord, Old Road went the whole season undefeated, win 2 cups, the FA Cup and the Premier League. Congratulations to Old Road. History, you know what I mean, has been made by Old Road there, boy. Congratulations. You guys did really well. You know, you stayed the course, you had the discipline, and you did your thing. St. Peter's, best luck next time, man. You know, you guys, I think, you know, you guys fought. You fought really well, St. Peter's. You sneak in to the final four, sneak into the finals. You did well, you know. I think you need your strikers. You might gotta change one or two of your strikers, them, or you know, let her get some extra training because these guys weren't scoring goals, man. When needed, you know what I'm saying. So, but your defense is awesome, St. Peter's. So no doubt about that. But it's just that you need some scorers, man. Some strikers. All right. So there you go. I tell you, man, and you guys will do well. All right, congratulations to Tabernacle and I think it's Mantab and Spurs. All right, yes, returning to the Premier League. Well, Spurs return to Premier League. Mantab, big up yourself, you know, or is it Tabernacle? I think it's Mantab, but yeah. But anyway, congratulations to you two advancing to the Premier League. Spurs, welcome back to the Premier League after 2 year absent. You know what I'm saying? Yes, I tell you. So, study things set. All right, so that's how we do it, and this is how we do it right now, you know what I'm saying?
1: Vice of the one called Roxy Disc, alongside Tyrus Riley. Worldwide, we want. want you to rock with.
0: Hey, don't forget Green Valley, you know, still going on. Tomorrow it's the karaoke night. Tomorrow at Keon Green Valley's karaoke night. Yeah, your boy Rankin, I'm gonna be there to, you know, provide some karaoke for them. So you don't know the things set. Tomorrow in Keon, Green Valley karaoke night tomorrow.
1: So much worry.
0: Right on the hard court. So you done everything nice, I'm telling you.

0: You might have done all the things set up. 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You might have tell you, so we did nice and easy. Yeah, I got to big up my big friend Rhonda over there in Shadwell, celebrating her birthday today. Big up yourself, my friend, on your birthday, you know what I'm saying? Yeah, man, may God bless you to see many, many more. All right, yes, also coming from your beautiful kids, them as well. You know what I'm saying? Yes, I know they love you. I know, you know, they're probably going to, you know, spoil you. If they haven't done that already, they probably will, but your boy Rankin got you. You don't know the things that run. There, big up yourself. Shadwell, massive. You don't know how we do it, man. I always got it locked in. All right, yes, I got a nice, you know, song for you later, Rhonda, okay, on your birthday today. All right, but yes, in the meantime, we continue the vibes. I got you, my friend. You see it.
1: You know that you're my girl. Damn right, I'm your man. This night going too good.

0: I'm gonna tell you a thing called Tight Chip from Stephen Marley, featuring his brother Damian Marley. You don't know the thing, set. Yeah, man, once again, I gotta send some butter greetings going out to Rhonda over there in Shadwell. Big up yourself, my friend. Yeah, man, I hope you have a blessed, blessed day and live to see many more. Also, I got a few more butter greetings going out to, this time to Grantley Griffin, aka Sporting, over there in Keon, celebrating birthday today. And Lee Y. Archibald over there in Limekiln, aka Mali. Both celebrating birthday today, and both of them getting some birthday love from Maisie. Big up my big friend Maisie. She will be celebrating her birthday this Sunday. That's my big, big friend. I'm telling you, Maisie, I got you. You see it? Yeah, man. I'm going to surprise you at your door. You don't worry. So, yeah, big up my big friend Maisie. Birthday in advance, celebrating this Sunday. You know, Maisie got love for a lot of people, and a lot of people got love for Maisie. For sure, over there in Limekiln, I'm telling you. That's right. Yeah, man, I gotta say a special good afternoon to all the Jaro crew. Got it locked in always. Big up all yourself, man. You done how the thing set, I tell you. Well, Dolores, a bag of mango reach home, right? A bag of beautiful, you know, golden, yellow, well, you know, orange looking mangoes, poly mangoes. And you know, sir, I only get one out of the bag.
1: No.
0: I only get one, and I can't even recall. Eating that one mango. I put it down, and I can't find it again. So which means I ain't get none of the mango out of the bag we send it. You know what I'm saying? Yes, I know. I mean, I pay for it, but at least, Lord, I could have get two. You know what I'm saying? So yeah, but big up yourself. You know what I mean? Yeah, man, she gobble down, she mango them. I tell you, big up yourself, Dolores. Yes, Rosslyn, what's up, me friend? That's right.
1: Life and family.
0: Love and energy. Kimani. Yeah, man, on a Marley.

0: Also, I gotta say good afternoon to Glenda. Big up yourself, man. I tell you. She be wap, do wap, do wap. Yeah, man, Jaro's the biggest fuck you right now in St. Kitts, boy.
1: How many times I told you I love.
0: A lot of people working there, boy. They got night shift all.
1: Now you want to say that we are.
0: I tell you. The government can't run with all, you know. The government cannot ramp with Jaro too at all, boy.
1: I tell
0: you. Yeah, man, you got to make sure that people are all right, because trust me, if that man decide to pack up and get the hell out of here, it's probably with all you there, you know. So I tell you, it was the same thing on the Unity, and it's the same thing on the Labour. But that's how you do it, man.

0: Yeah, man, I gotta send some good afternoon love going out to a few folks over there, especially at Sun Island. Sun Island, big up yourself, man. You know you guys always got it locked in. Me big friend Ayana, big up yourself, man. I totally forget that you work at Sun Island. Big up yourself, Ayana, GT, Shani, big up yourself. You done all the things set. Ruti, good afternoon, big up yourself. You know? Yeah, man, you guys getting some love coming away from, you know, your former co-worker, Camilla Anka. Yeah, man, bless up yourself, Camilla. Good afternoon to you. It's always good to hear from you. And I got to say a special good afternoon going out to Patricia Williams. Yeah, man, Patricia Williams, big up yourself. Yeah, man, yes, your girl Camilla sending you some special good afternoon love. You see, I tell you. Yeah, man, I saw the thing set. Don't worry about a thing. Everything is going to be all right? You're too rude. I tell you, it's a rat race right now. Oh, dear, man, I'm telling you. Only the strong will survive right now, boy. You better believe it. Oh, what a rat race. I'm telling you. One time.
1: Oh, what a rat race.
0: Yeah, man. Casper Massey. Are you saying?

Yeah, man. Okay, Shani, big up yourself. I didn't know that. I'll keep it on the books now. Well, yes, Camilla, Shani just tell me, yeah, man. You and her are celebrating birthday in July. One is the first, one is the second. She's the first, you is the second. All the real close, man. I'm telling you. July babies. Big up my big friend, you know what I'm saying? The one and only Maisie. She's celebrating her birthday this Sunday. And then my big friend Mel, you know what I mean? Celebrating her birthday the 30th of this month. And we got I think it's Shidi celebrating on the 31st of this month. You know, quite a few persons in May celebrating. You know, I got you all down. Don't worry. Just see.

0: Yeah, man, I'm still waiting on a confirmation to see if I get approval from one or two sponsors to give away a few stuff today. Remember, tell all you know, once I get a giveaway, if me get nothing, we can't do nothing. You understand? So don't look out and hold me to wherever, yeah? All right. That's it. Let's get together and be alone. Yeah, man, I saw with it. Brother Bob Marley, you done know, man. Let me drop one more from Brother Bob Marley, and this one is a one I know, you see. I tell you, it's a Marley thing right now. You see, you had the sons, now you get the father, the original. Yeah, I'm telling you. I don't want to wait in vain for you. Yeah, man, I got a few more for my sons, them as well. I don't want to wait in vain. No, we do it on a Tuesday, man. Reggae, lovers, rock, conscious, new music.
1: From the very first time I placed my eyes on you.
0: Big up the cable, number one.
1: My heart said,
0: when it comes to Ultra TV service and internet service, cable is the best.
1: But I know now.
0: Better believe that.
1: Down on your line.
0: Every day I tell all you suck. Driver, big up yourself. Toast stop at all.
1: So don't treat me like a puppet.
0: You have all the different departments for the cable. Bless up all yourself, man. You guys and ladies doing a phenomenal job. Any problem whatsoever, cable us, jump on it and rectify it as quick as possible. Yeah, man.
1: I know when you're gonna come.
0: That's how we do the thing. You see?
1: I don't wanna wait in vain for your love.
0: That's all.

My friend, your sister just let me know your birthday today. Lord, I'm telling you, you better see in tongue over to get a drink. She probably done it already.

0: Oh, yeah, the kids them got exam now. Winter. Yeah, man, I'll only pray for the kids them, you know?
1: I don't want to wait in vain.
0: It's the exam time, you know? So pray for them, you know what I mean? So that they will remember everything they study, all right? Whatever exam is coming up, you know, pray that they get you it, you know, safe and sound. No hiccups whatsoever. Pray that they remember everything they study, you know, I tell you. So they could pass with flying colors. Yeah, man, prayer does work, you know. A lot of people don't believe in prayer. Prayer works. It might not work right away, but God do answer prayers, man. I tell you. You know, your prayers, them just get answered when you least expect it. It's just like a dream, you know? When you dream, right? When you dream something, you know what I'm saying? Your dreams just come true, you know? Yeah, just pray that your nightmares, them, all your nightmares and them don't come true. You don't want your nightmares come true. You want your nice dreams, them come true. I know some of you dream you win lottery and all them things that you're wondering how come you know, you can't win the lotto, you know? Because you're going to win it when you least expect it. You understand? I tell you. So whatever you dream, it'll come true, man. When you least expect it, you'll be like, wait. I had a dream. I dream about this already.
1: We must,
0: you know? Yeah, man, it does happen. Telling you. Just like I could tell all your prayers work. All right? So pray for the kids then.

0: for Mr. Damian Marley, the son of the late legendary Bob Marley, I tell you.
1: And then he's drinking in the morning.
0: Yeah, man, this one, it's Gunman World. Before this, you had Hard Work by Damian Marley, I tell you. The Marley family, one time.
1: A gunman life, he might not come home from.
0: Yeah, man, you don't say I gotta go pay some bills soon. So I got about two or three more from the Marley family. And then we go pay some bills, come back and continue the vibes. All right? So, yeah. It's 10 minutes moving up to the 2 o'clock already about now.

0: Make sure the kids them sort you out.
1: Does it?
0: You know what I'm saying? I know they will, man. I have no doubts. Lexi, wagwa, Lexi.
1: Jerry like a gunman vice.
0: Yeah, man, Mary, good afternoon.
1: Man think twice.
0: Gemma, good afternoon. Francine, what's up? Hazel, good afternoon to you. Those are Mary kids.

Pushing the time right about now. It's 5 minutes moving up to the 2 o'clock hour. So I'm going to drop one more from the Marley family. All right. And then we go pay some bills. All right. You don't know what to do, man. Nice and easy. That's right.

Yeah, man, I'm telling ya. So after this, we're going to pay some bills. You don't know what we do it. After the bills, we come back and continue the vibes, all right? In the meantime, keep it locked, Sugar City 90.3. Final Marley track, Ziggy Marley, Tinkle, Sunshine, Fly Rasta.

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0: Development Bank of St. Kitts and Nevis.
1: DJ Rankin. Big up, large up. This is Ken Washington. DJ Rankin got them locked.
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3: 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Sweet, bigger music.
4: Yeah, man, we continue the vibes. 2 minutes after two.

0: You have for those sports who no take part in the walk and run.
1: You see me flashing a Chris Rainter.
0: Yeah, man, Saturday gone there. Big up all yourself. You guys are the real champions, you know what I'm saying? Because you know it's for a worthy cause, all right? Development Bank, Mental Health, Walk and Run. You know, the third year. Bless up yourself. And for those persons who participated over the other few years, yeah, man, big up yourself. You guys are the real champions.

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Because, man, something just

0: Lord mercy, I can't believe my boy Bucky get himself in them something there, man.
1: Yeah.
0: Bucky, how you mix up yourself in them thing there, Bucky? Bye, Bucky, bye. You were supposed to put out a press release on yourself, boy. Bucky got it.
1: Hurts to know you're going.
0: I'm gonna be away for a while, people. Bucky. Bye.
1: Like my life begin to.
0: I'll be careful, boy. I can't get yourself mixed up in certain things, boy.
1: You're departing pretty soon.
0: Especially when you know you're well known out there.
1: But what
0: I tell you, you conduct yourself in a proper manner.
1: Sad to know that you're leaving.
0: Well, it's you know, it's what it is.
1: So it's kind of grieving.
0: I'm telling you.

Yeah, I see somebody, and I didn't ever realize this, man. Yeah, Collision Band. Yeah, that's a one last jam with Chubby, you know what I'm saying, on Wednesday, which is this Wednesday, the 20th. All right, 1 o'clock, right after the funeral. All right, so they're going to have one last jam, you know, for Chubby. From 1 o'clock to his final resting place. All right, so yeah, so, you know, your boy Chubby, you know, finally will be laid to rest this Wednesday. All right, that's the funeral for Chubby from Collision Band, all right? Yeah, man, the life of Chubby, all right, jamming through the streets he once, you know, rooted on, all right? So, yeah, it's really sad still, you know, but, yeah, I guess, you know, they're waiting for the perfect time to make sure everything is in place and give him the grand send-off that he deserves. So, big up yourself, Chubby. God, I'm not forgotten, you know what I'm saying? This Wednesday, it's his funeral. All right, 1 o'clock, okay? Yeah.

Yeah, my songs to the man, the one and only legendary, you know what I'm saying? The one and only legendary, Mr. Gregory Isaac, all right? So here we go. I got this one for you, okay? Yeah, man, after this, I got some Barrister, you know? Remember Barrister on the music festival lineup? So, you know, Tuesday, I got to chuck in a Barrister too.

0: Yeah, my boy, got a ticket for me for Saturday, huh? Anyhow, me ain't got a ticket for music festival for Saturday night. Boy, got to get a ticket for me. Without a doubt. Me know I ain't nothing. You better check your godfather. You see?
1: See you at the cross.
0: Got to get a ticket for me, huh?

doctor. Somebody have to go to get their, you know, like, you're feeling pain in your neck. So which doctor is the best person to go to check out pain in your neck, you know, your upper and lower neck? So if somebody could let me know, message me or call me, let me know who is the doctor that, you know, deals with those type of, you know, pain.

Yeah, man, Tape Trick Radio, by the way, it's 23 minutes moving up to the 3 o'clock hour. All right. Yeah, man, you know we got to go pay some mill bills soon. In the meantime, hope you guys enjoying the vibes, you know what I'm saying? Yeah, man, you had some Berries, you had some Glen Washington, now you're getting some UB40. All right. Yeah, man, I saw you there Tuesday. Reggae lovers rocking some conscious vibes, for sure. And Impossible Love from UB40 right about now. All right, let me drop this next one from UB40. You know what I'm saying? Can't help falling in love.

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1: 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Big, big, big up, large up. This is Ben Washington.

0: Yeah, man, time sugar, but now it's 10 minutes, moving up to the 3 o'clock hour. Yeah, man, you got it locked. Sugar City 9.3, your boy ranking in your company.
1: Ready.
0: You're done, though. I tell you, all the 3 o'clock workers, soon for time for you to ride out, you know what I'm saying? Yeah, man, you can start pack up a solid thing set. That's right. It's a new rhythm out there, huh?

Yeah, man, I tell you, 5 minutes, move it up to the 3 o'clock hour. Valiant again, you see. Yeah, man, that's what I said, the Friday night, you know what I'm saying? It's that's why the way the music festival lineup for this year. It's a very mixed lineup. I know the young people, them going out for the Friday for sure. You know? Because I know a lot of you older folks won't be familiar with some of these tunes here. But yeah, the young people, I'm going out for this one, though, you know what I'm saying? So there you go. That's Valiant right there, Passport Princess, all right? All right. In the meantime, you know what I'm saying, Movado, he's going to be here as well performing on the Friday night. And this is one of his hot tracks from 2011.

celebrating birthday. Lots of love coming from my kids as well, and yours truly, boy, DJ Rankin. All right. Also, Mr. Grantley Griffin, a.k.a. Sporting, celebrating his birthday over there in Kiana. Big up yourself. And Lee White Archibald, a.k.a. Molly, over there in Lime Keel, celebrating birthday today. Both to you and getting birthday greetings to Amazing. All right. Also, big up Desiree, celebrating her birthday today. Your sister, Ruthie, and the Sun Island crew, sending you some birthday love, Ruthie. Big up, Desiree, big up yourself, all right? Yeah, man, your sister Ruthie sending you some birthday love, okay? In the meantime, we continue the vibes. That's right. I'm telling you.

My boy, the tune for you. So I'm gonna drop one more, then I drop that track for you. All right? Better believe it. I got you, my friend. I'm telling you. And all the others celebrating birthday today, I got you. You see? Different colors. Only big up my big friend Maisie. She's gonna be celebrating this Sunday. You see? Lana, how you doing, man? Yvette, good afternoon. Hope you guys are having a good day today.

kept his tobacco too up. And when they used to hang ropes, they always kept two up. Had crosses burning all night like a church blew up. And if you didn't look like them, they would do. Time passed. Bubba turned 40 years old. And all them Jack Daniels started taking a toll. Seemed like Bubba was about to make a final bow. And none of his friends from the clan couldn't help him down. Family gathered at his bedside, ready to sing the blues. When a doctor rushed in and said, I have some news. The good

grew up, boys were supposed to be tough. Girls were trophies, every man always kept a few up. When he was hurt and the tears would sting in his eyes, his mother said, stop the knife, yeah girl, real boys don't cry. He learned in order to be a man, he had to know how to fight, and had some very definitive rules about what's wrong or right. He never had the luxury of being able to choose. So to him, for being different, there was no excuse. Bubba was big, it was hustling on the pond, making some cash when he bumped into some beef that he had from the past. He watched the guns raise and the bullets fly in disbelief as his friends all jumped in their eyes.

promise you that I'm going to work this out with you and see you through this pregnancy.